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0: 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Irakman, 31 minutes after 8 o'clock.
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0: 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That's A Horse With No Name by America. 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
0: And
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1: Right Med. 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
0: Ayun, The Good Doctor, PH. 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
7: Promo period is on June 1, 2026 till March 30, 2027. 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
6: God's law of love, the Ten Commandments. First commandment, I am the Lord your God. You shall have no other gods besides me. Second commandment, you shall not take the name of the Lord your God in vain. Third commandment, remember to keep holy the Lord's day, father and your mother. Fifth commandment, you shall not kill. Sixth commandment, you shall not commit adultery. Seventh commandment, you shall not steal. Eighth commandment, you shall not bear false witness against your neighbor. Ninth commandment, you shall not covet your neighbor's wife. Tenth commandment, you shall not covet your neighbor's goods. The Ten Commandments of God. Thy will be done. One God, one family, unconditional love.
7: Ahoy! 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

Dari 7.1 Okay FM. Gusto ko, okay ka. Yan po naman si Bruce Springsteen. And born in the USA. Well, ako proud to say na I was born in Daraga Albay, Philippines. 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And abangan nyo mamaya at 7 p.m. Don Emilionario once again at ang kanyang big night. 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